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0: Rhythm and Blends Mix Show is now live on your radio. Of course, the young OGs pulling up and posting up. The commissioner about to jump on these ones and threes and make it do what it do. Got a special show today, but you know, I got to introduce the team. La Madrina NY Lady J, what's poppin'?
1: What's up, everybody? It's a beautiful day in the neighborhood because we are here together. The parents are feeling that special joy because school is in the air. And Leos, we see you on deck, but we've got a special show for you today. So get up, dance, sit back, reminisce. But Commissioner, let's spark a lighter for my sis, Apostle MC Sparky D, as we pay tribute, rhythm and blend style.
0: Absolutely. Once again, rest in power and rest in peace to the queen, the legendary, the pioneer of this culture, one of the pioneers of this culture, the legendary Sparky D. Of course, she passed away a few weeks ago. And throughout the years, we've done many interviews with Sparky D because she is our family. And we just wanted to put something special together to pay homage to, you know, the friendship, the love, and the legend that is Sparky D.
1: Yes, we laid her to rest yesterday. So this is our way of laying her to rest and sending her off today.
0: Absolutely, absolutely. So that's coming up. Let's do what we do. So y'all ready? Y'all gonna say it with me? The regulators are in the building, so it's time to regulate. Mount up.

0: These are the best of our interviews with the legendary MC Sparky D.
1: So hopefully you paid attention and you listened to your sis last week when I told you to check out Fox Soul when they premiered that You Can't Erase Me. It was unfiltered and amazing. And I have in the building with me today, MC Sparky D. Say what's up hey, to the sis. People.
2: Hey, everybody. Pray all is well with you.
1: Yes.
2: Thank you for having me, sis.
1: Absolutely. You know, we always have the door open for you and our hearts open for you.
2: Yes.
1: Yeah, so Spark, tell them how long you've been waiting to tell the full story, because I know I've been waiting to hear the full story and see this documentary.
2: Wow. I say, to be totally honest with you, I've been giving little dips and dabs over social media when I go speak. But literally, I say about 26 years. 26 years I've been holding this. Man, you know, I am glad that a weight is lifted, that the world knows, you know, no matter what you go through, that you can come out of it.
1: Yes. You know, that's going to be one of my questions later on, too. Tell me, did you have any do's or don'ts for Tony, or did he have any for you as you were going into preparing for this?
2: No, none at all. We actually couldn't fit my whole life story in a documentary.
1: Right, because how long was the whole thing from beginning to end, actually?
2: I say about an hour. They had to cut it. So I think it was about an hour and 10 minutes because of commercials.
1: Uh-huh.
2: You know, but to put my whole life story in a documentary, it wouldn't happen. So it can't happen.
1: How much ended up on the cutting room floor? Because I know there had to be a lot.
2: A lot had to be. And not even that. Just what we gave them had to be cut. I couldn't even give my whole life a story on the documentary. So we just picked out, you know, just a tad bit.
1: Right.
2: You know, nowhere near really what I went through.
1: That's right. Because, you know, one of the things I was saying, you know, I was laughing with it. I was crying with it. And I was probably doing that at some inappropriate times.
2: Right.
1: And that's just because I've known you for 40 years. I'm going to mumble that because, you know, we've known each other from the beginning. Like literally picking your DJ,
2: Red Alert. I've known you since then.
1: I was like, I don't even know how they're going to get this into 1 week.
2: Exactly.
1: Into 1 week. It should have been like the whole series.
2: Exactly. I'm looking for a movie.
1: Definitely.
2: I'm believing in God for a movie.
1: Yeah, it definitely has to be.
0: We'll be back with more of our interviews with the legendary MC Sparky T.

this is John Witherspoon. Every time I come in the kitchen, you in the kitchen, in the refrigerator, eating up all the food. All the chillings, all the collard greens, all the pig feet, all the hog maws. I like chillings. I want some of those pig's feet. Now I'm hanging out with my

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1: Rhythm and blends, rhythm and blends, rhythm and blends.
2: After, you know, what point when you worked out the deal did you approach your children and tell them, hey, this is what's going to come out? So how are they going to handle what they're going to see on the screen? Because I know that had to be tough.
3: It was. It was hard for me to tell my children, because especially my daughter Special.
2: Yeah.
3: That, you know, Special. Yeah. The oldest one. Yeah, that was their mom. You know, she had to stand in the gap as their mother at a young age. And she was like, oh, I don't think I can do this. You know, and my youngest daughter was very nervous. And my other son, Zacharias, you know, he didn't want to speak at all. I mean, if you watch the documentary, he cried through the documentary. It's so hard for them to open up.
2: Right.
3: You know, but now we're building a relationship, you know, mother and children, and just coming together, and we're all getting healed together where we were all broken. And sometimes when you're broken, you think, oh, I can go ahead and get this done. I can go out there and do things. And I couldn't until my family got healed.
2: Right.
3: So I got healed. Right. So it was kind of hard, but they're ready to go.
2: That's what I was going to ask you. How did you build those bridges with them to get back to that point where they could even do this? Because that's hard.
3: Well, I must say I've always been a good mother.
2: Mm-hmm.
3: You know, I always encouraged them. I always pushed them where they need to be in spite of.
2: Right.
3: You know, they ate on time. They ate the lunch, the breakfast, the dinner.
2: Right.
3: You know, they had what they wanted when I could get it, and I made my way to get it. So I always was a good mother.
2: Right.
3: But they seen the struggle when I got clean. They seen the struggle. They seen people close doors on me.
2: Right.
3: They heard people say, I got you, sis. I love you, sis. You know, some of my hip-hop brothers and sisters, they seen that, and they took that personal.
2: Mm-hmm.
3: So they wanted my prayer to come to pass because they heard their mother in the prayer room.
2: Mm-hmm.
3: You see what I'm saying? So I thank God for my children.
2: Right.
3: Because it wouldn't have got done.
2: If it wasn't for them. That's right. Well, when we come back, we got some more with my sister Sparky D. Stay tuned. You know where we are. Soundtrack.

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0: the soundtrack to the city, the number one DEI show on your radio. It's the Rhythm and Blends Mix Show. And of course, you know what time it is. Time for my man, the big homie, our very own hip hop historian, the big dog Braille. He is in the building and he's about to let us know what went down this week in hip hop history.
1: What up, Jay-Z?
2: Yo, man, check this out. This is Ludacris.
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11: That's right. Rhythm and Wednesday Party. Brill and Jai back with This Week in Hip Hop Update. Now, shout out to the whole crew. Of course, my man, Commissioner Red Dredd. What is going on? La Madrina, the Queen, NY. My Lady J, salute to you as always. And of course, you the regular age rocking with us each and every weekend. Let's get to the birthdays. Big shout out to Brother Ali, who celebrated a birthday this week. The big dog Pitbull himself, Funkmaster Flex. The one and only Chuck D of Public Enemy. And a posthumous birthday celebration for Adam Yauch, better known as MCA of the Beastie Boys. So happy birthday to everybody out there celebrating a birthday this week. Let's get to the music. UGK released their third album, Riding Dirty, this week in 1996. Rest in peace to Pimp C. EPMD released their second album, Unfinished Business, this week in 1989. Raekwon released his debut solo album, the classic Only Beautiful Cuban Links, this week in 1995. Big L's final album while he's alive, The Big Picture, on Rockus Records, 1974 to 1999, was released this week in 2000. Rest in peace to Big L. Snoop Dogg released his third solo album, The Games to Be Sold, Not to Be Told, the album off No Limit, this week in 1998. And last but not least, the single from Rob Bass and DJ Easy Rock, It Takes Two, dropped this week in 1988. Recipes to Rob Bass and DJ Easy Rock. I'm Brill Njai, giving you the update with This Week in Hip Hop. 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That's BRILNDIAYE. Also, make sure you follow the YouTube page, the TikTok, and the Instagram at TWHH Update. 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

0: Instagram. 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
2: And the award goes to, for the most hated commercial of all time, Top Dog Law. Do you have anything you would like to say for yourself? I do. What, you trying to be funny? You trying to hurt our feelings? You can keep your award. We'll want it. We'll need your award. We'll need no validation. Better hope you never get into an accident. I know who you gonna call. You gonna call Top Dog Law. That's who you gonna call. When you in the car, your kids love us. What your kids tell you to do? They tell you to turn that radio up.

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1: Rhythm and blends.
2: So we are back with my sister Sparky D in the building. Sparky, thank you for being here. Of course, we're talking about the documentary that I told everybody to make sure you check out. You Can't Erase Me on Fox Soul. And it's going to be on there until the next episode drops the following Tuesday. Every episode is going to be on there for 2 weeks,
3: yes,
2: right?
3: Yes, it is for 2 weeks. Okay. And then it'll be on demand. It'll be on YouTube TV. But December 17th is when it airs again. Same time, Fox Soul, 10 p.m.
2: Oh, okay. That's great, because I was going to ask that. I already watched it twice.
3: Thank you.
2: So you know, it is just that good. Okay, there are a lot of legends in the documentary speaking out. Did you know how they truly felt about you? And were you aware that Tony had reached out to all of them? Or were you the one that reached out to them?
3: I reached out to them.
2: Okay.
3: But Tony made it his business to go fly to L.A., spend his own dime. You know what I mean? Set up the theater, pay for the theater for MC Light, to rent out a theater for her, you know, for the queen that she is. Curtis Blow, Salt, you know, they said some beautiful things about me. And no, I didn't know that they felt that way.
2: Right.
3: I honestly didn't know. I knew, you know, they embraced me and we embraced each other because of the hip hop love.
2: Right.
3: But no, I did not know that Light felt that way, that Salt felt that way, that Curtis Blow felt that way, or even Ralph McDaniel.
2: Right.
3: Now, MC Shan, yeah, we're brothers. We're brothers and sisters. We're all brothers and sisters, but we just have a personal, really close relationship, MC Shan.
2: Right.
3: Which I call him Peter.
2: Right.
3: But I didn't know that everybody that was on the documentary felt the way that they felt.
2: And
3: I was blown away.
2: And what about Shantae?
3: Oh, my gosh, sis. Shantae has went above and beyond.
2: Right.
3: In my life.
2: Right.
3: Even at this time, she is going above and beyond for this documentary.
2: Right.
3: You know, the love that she shows, not just me, my children, my grandchildren, she's in our lives.
2: Right.
3: Constantly. You know, my grandson and Roxanne Shantae have a personal relationship.
2: Because she was the one that went and got them.
3: Yes. Yeah. Yeah. Mm-hmm. Literally.
2: Right.
3: Literally.
2: Right.
3: In the crack house.
2: Right.
3: She came and took my two children out of the crack house and kept them for a couple of days. And I knew I had to get my stuff together. You know what I'm saying?
2: Right.
3: I knew she wasn't going to call Dyfus on me.
2: Mm-hmm.
3: But right. I knew I had to get it together.
0: We'll be back with more of our interviews with the legendary

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0: How do you keep going every day?
2: Prayer. Each and every day. Without prayer, without God, I'm nothing. And not to be preachy, like, without him, I am nothing. I cannot do anything without God.
0: You got to get preachy, though. Like, in this day and time, you got to get preachy on him.
2: Okay.
0: You know, okay. I hate to say it, you know, and it's not a Christian thing or a Muslim thing or a Buddhist thing.
2: No, I'm just a woman that loves Christ with the blood of Jesus.
0: Yeah, like my mother says, and yeah. I'm sure she told you when y'all were talking.
2: That's right, that's right.
0: You got to be a believer.
2: Yeah, you better. You better. Because without him, I'm nothing. And, you know, and I can do all things through Christ Jesus, just like this documentary when it came out. Speak those things as if you were, you know, day to day, week to week, month to month, year to year, going to different hip-hop shows.

0: better, you do better.
1: And I just love that line. And, you know, that's something that my mother told me from something I taught her.
0: Uh-huh.
1: And I was like, well, look, I'm the, you know, everybody got to go through their walk. But we are going to have more with Sparky D when we come back. Yes, it is that season where we want to give you inspiration and teach you when you know better, you do better. We'll be right back.
0: It's your girl, Sparky D, and I'm chilling on the Rhythm and Blends party all day long.
2: Put on the fragrance. Sparky D.

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1: Good morning, Ja. So this is Errol Moore hanging with the commissioner. Red, red, boom. That's how we do it. That's how we do it.

0: 98.9 FM. Yes, this is the home of the weekend block party. Rhythm and Blends is on your airwaves. We are here. Okay, so I'm going to do the shout outs a little different this week because I just want to, you know, acknowledge some things. And since we are doing a tribute show this week, I just want to say a few rest in powers. This week we lost Hal Williams. Do y'all know who Hal Williams was? You have to. He was Officer Smitty on Sanford and Son. I know that was your show, right? Right.
1: That was my joke. Smitty and Hoppy.
0: That was a joke. Yeah, him and Hoppy, right? Yeah, Hoppy was something else back then. My uncle was actually on that show, too. My uncle Arnold was on that show. He played one of Fred's friends.
1: Oh, and nice.
0: Then,
1: nice.
0: And then he also played Lester, Mary's husband, on 227. For those of y'all that remember 227, legendary. He was in Private Benjamin. He was in a lot of movies. He's going to definitely be missed. He passed away at 91, so he lived a good life. And then we have to give a rest in power to Big Runkin. Yeah, he was out of Florida, but he did a lot of stuff in Atlanta, too. So I just have to give a shout out to Tampa Mystic because I know her heart is broke.
1: Shout out Tampa and shout out the whole Big Runkin crew, the whole family. And he definitely, you know, from Florida, but, you know, Bigger definitely put his stamp and put his foot in the city of Atlanta heavy, man. So, you know, shout out and rest in power to one of the legendary kings out here in this music world, man. So, you know, salute, King.
0: Yes, yes, definitely gone way too young. And then Alley Boy passed away, too.
1: Yeah,
0: I'm like,
1: man.
0: Yeah, that was a rough one, too.
1: Yeah, shout out and rest in power to Alley Boy, though, definitely seeing his ascension, you know, in this music game out here in the ATL. One of the ATL kings out here who put it down in this whole Southern hip-hop movement. And, you know, rest in power and rest in peace, man. Gone too soon for these brothers, man. Gone too soon.
0: Yes, yes, yes, way too soon. And then on the reggae side, we lost Fontaine Moja.
1: Man.
0: This past week. I'm like, what is going on? And y'all remember him from the song Stronger, Rasta Got Soul. And then many songs. Get your stuff together. Because even though, you know, everybody knew he was sick, do you believe there's a dispute between his former booking agent and his current team over who has the rights to represent his estate? Really? The man just drop off. Leave it alone.
1: No people and money.
0: You know, it's a sad thing. It's a sad thing. Nobody gets nothing. How about that?
1: definitely rest in power to the king, you know, Fanta Moja, and you know what I mean, and you know, all his loved ones.
0: Yes. Okay. Happy thing. Rest in power to everybody, but happy thing. Congratulations to Spain for winning the World Cup. I didn't get to do my shout outs, but congratulations to them because I wasn't with Argentina because they be acting funky anyway.
1: What's up with Argentina? You know what I mean? I'm trying, you know what I mean, for like Fiesta and Reyes and them never know, say, they're in Atlanta, like the Black Mecca. That's the worst place to try to. That would be the worst place to try to act racist.
0: They know now.
1: Oh, man. You know what I mean? I came to Atlanta to try to come with the face in this thing.
0: Elias no sabe. Tú sabes, no. Oh, my goodness. Looking at the pictures, and there was nothing but black and blue all over them.
1: Black police officers, exactly.
0: You know, and they've been there. You know what I'm saying? It was a good thing to see. So, congratulations to Spain. And congratulations to their media team because they did an excellent editing job on their team photo because somebody didn't know that there's no you in team. So move to the side.
1: Orange boy.
0: Yes. Yes. He thought he was in that team. There's no you in that team. So they edited him out.
1: That dude is so narcissistic. It's crazy.
0: It's ridiculous. It's ridiculous. Next up is the women of FIFA. And J.A. Jamaica is set as the first Caribbean co-host of the 2031 FIFA Women's World Cup. So,
1: big.
0: Yes, that is going to be a big thing. That's going to be a big thing. And then I just want to let everybody know before we get out of here and move on, if you have back to school events and you want us to shout out your back to school events, make sure you hit us up. at the Rhythm and Blends Mix Show and DM me. Let me know and we will get your event on because school is in about 2 weeks. So make sure you let us know. Once again, if you have back to school events that you need us to let the people know about in this Metro Atlanta area, DM us at the Rhythm and Blends Mix Show. And of course, hit me up at NYLadyJAE.
1: It's crazy that school just, it seemed like it just got out. Now they're already back.
0: Trying to tell you. And make sure, I don't know how I could forget, register to vote. Because the deadline to register to vote is going to be coming up quick. The deadline is October 5th. You can go to georgia.gov to find out all the information you need to know. 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
2: All right, we are still sitting here, OG 97.9, the Rhythm and Blends Day Party, and you know who is with me, my sister Sparky D. If you watch the special, you can't erase us. It is still playing on Fox Soul, so make sure you check it out. I told you last week to check it out. We were going to be hanging out with her. So, how do you feel about this thing being put together, and where is Sparky D going? Or let me rephrase that. Where is Apostle Sparky D going? And should we say Apostle Sparky D now, or should we say Doreen?
3: I'm going to be totally honest with you. The world knows me as Sparky D.
2: Mm-hmm.
3: You know, when I was in my mother's womb, God knew who I was.
2: Right.
3: Okay, he opened the doors for me to be in the hip-hop. to be in hip hop.
2: Right.
3: So I don't mind someone calling me Apostle Sparky D, because God knows where I'm going, what I'm doing, and how I'm doing it, because without him, I wouldn't be here.
2: Right.
3: So I don't get caught up in religion, faith. I don't do that. I'm a woman that loves Christ, you know, the blood of Jesus Christ of Nazareth, and that's it. So it doesn't make a difference what they call me. Just because you call me Dr. Or Apostle Dr. Doreen, I'm the same person, Dr. Apostle Sparky D.
2: Right.
3: It's the walk. Because anybody could talk the talk. It's the walk.
2: Right.
3: You know, and call me what you want to call me. My name is simply Dr. Apostle Sparky D, and I'm not changing it for nobody.
2: Okay, you said doctor.
3: Yes, I am.
2: You went and got your...
3: Oh, yes.
2: Give thanks.
3: Yes. Hallelujah to Jesus.
2: Give
3: yes,
2: thanks.
3: Ma'am.
2: I knew you were on that path, but
3: yes.
2: I didn't know you had finished.
3: Yes, I did it. Yes, I did do it.
2: Give thanks.
3: I finished.
2: Won't he do it? Won't he do it? Okay, so Dr. Apostle Sparky D, in this new world,
3: yes,
2: where artists are dying younger and younger every day due to drugs, how can you help? What advice would you give those who want to help them and love them to life and want them to live on longer?
3: You know, that's all I ever wanted. You know, through the years saying I can't wait till the documentary come out, because then I can get booked to go to for speaking engagements, so I can uplift them, so I can encourage them, so I can engage with them. You know, simply people just want to know that you truly love them.
2: Right.
3: You just got to be real, real, raw in righteousness, you know, and they have to see that. Because sis, if you go on TV or you go do something and say, oh, I was just in the world, you know, and don't tell them what God has delivered you from,
2: right,
3: how could they get delivered? So I'm excited and ecstatic to go heal. I know I'm not going to save everybody, but if I could just get that chance to go one-on-one and pray with them, lay hands on them, encourage them, lift them up, to let them know to go where they're celebrated and not tolerated. To know that God loves them in spite of what they're doing. Mm-hmm. You know, some people think it's what you do, that's why God loves you. No, it's who you are.
2: Right.
3: It's who you are. And they are beautiful, royal priesthood, beautiful kings and queens, and they need to know that.
2: Right.
3: You know what I'm saying? They need to feel that love.
2: That's right. That's right. Well, Sparky, it's never enough time for you to be here with us. I love you to life.
3: I love you too,
2: and
3: sis.
2: Beyond. I need you to give us your socials and tell us one more time how they can watch the special.
3: Yes.
2: You can't erase us.
3: That's right.
2: They can't erase you.
3: No, they'll never erase me.
2: We are going to say and speak it into existence.
3: Yes, ma'am.
2: We need to see that full-length documentary.
3: Yes, ma'am. You can go watch it Tuesday, December 17th, 10 p.m. on Fox Soul. Please, 10 p.m., Fox Soul. You can hit me up on social media, IG, Sparky D Music, Facebook, Sparky D Music. And that's really all I know, because I'm trying to learn how to work this internet for all these years to keep it 100. Sparky D Music on IG, Facebook, Sparky D.
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2: Fox Soul.
3: That's right.
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3: And DirecTV.
2: Yes,
3: ma'am.
2: We are going to look for it. People, please watch it, because I'm telling you, I know her, and I already watched it twice, and I was crying, and I was laughing, and I had to watch it again, and I am going to watch it again.
3: Thank you, sis.
2: Because it is the truth.
3: Yes, it is.
2: I love you, and I appreciate you sitting here with us.
3: Anytime, sis.
2: 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We will be right back.

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0: 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You want Caribbean music? Right here on the Do You Remember When show with Ed the Gemini, the beautiful Zionist, Magic, and the boy Super B. Right here on OG 979.
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4: 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When you in the car, your kids love us. 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

0: CEO. Large up each and everybody for riding out with us these last 2 hours. And of course, you know, once again, salute to our sister, the legendary, one of the hip hop pioneers of this thing, as we pay tribute this whole show to the legendary Sparky D. We love you. We miss you, sis. Gone too soon, but you never will be forgotten. And of course, you know the show is at the Rhythm and Blends Mix Show. Lady J, La Madrina.
1: 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First, of course, those that didn't see it, it is Fox Souls, You Can't Erase Us, Episode 1, Sparky D Secrets. You heard what I said? Fox Souls, You Can't Erase Us, Episode 1, Sparky D Secrets. If you can't find it on Foxhole, you can find it on YouTube and Foxhole's Facebook page also. Then for the kiddos, it's finally on TV streaming, Masters of the Universe, the live action film, and then Charlie the Wonder Dog. 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For us, I found a great one. It's set in Southeast DC. It's a feel-good boxing movie called They Fight. 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And then for the Trekkies in our life, me, Season 3, Star Trek Strange New Worlds is back. Make sure you check that out. And then register to vote. Go to Georgia.gov and register to vote. 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My sis, Sparky, I will forever, forever miss you. I know that's just another angel watching over me, to her son, her daughter, her grandson. You know you always still have your auntie. We'll see you around the block. 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
0: Shout out our very own hip-hop historian, the homie Brill, for coming through this week and letting us know what went down in hip-hop history as we continue to celebrate 53 years and counting of this culture we call hip-hop, man. You can link him up at Brill NJI across all social media. 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
2: Get in your position. It's time to step out and shake it off. Don't just sit there and hit the snooze button and go back to sleep. You know you are called. 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People that shake us and move us. People that intimidate you. People that challenge you. Move. Go to the next level.

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1: 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Forgive thanks.
2: Yes, I.
1: For the break of dawn in Celestia. Fanton Moja bless it.
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1: 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We give thanks and praise to the Most High continuously.

0: Atten, Fountain Moja. I don't know. Another heart attack, huh? What's going on at age 49? What's going on, huh? Fountain Moja, rest in peace, my brother. Your music lives on right here with Mikey Sparkle and all the reggae soldier. Yes, I.
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Never too late, huh? Still keep the faith. You know, sometimes you're going through some stuff and you're going through struggling, you know what I mean? But we just keep the faith. We pray, we believe, and we go through, right? And we give thanks and praise to the Most High continuously. This is the Mikey Sparkle Reggae Show. Each of the Sunday right here, 10 to 12 in the meantime, between time. This one is called Thanks and Praise, Fanta Moja.

tell you, thing called thanks and praise now for all of the herbalists. So man, so this one is for you, it's called High Grade, alright? Atlanta Massive, the only reggae show on your FM there on a Sunday night right here in Atlanta. 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

When I say Fanta Moja is a reggae soldier, when he sing and write music like this one right here, it's called World Peace. 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
2: 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I can hear the beat now.
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5: And the award goes to...

yourself. 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We'll want it. 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I know who you gonna call. 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

Atlanta, what are you driving? Walking, sitting, laying. Give thanks and praise to the Most High continuously, all right? Just do that. Everything will be a better. Everything will be all right. And this will be a better place. Selassie. Yes, I. OG 97.9 FM. When you get there, he's a Chubb Rock and all the massive.

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0: The man himself, Jamil, huh? 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Natural, you know. Authentic music right here.

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I tell you, people, trust me, you know, it's good to give people their flowers while they're alive. 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We need to practice that more, including me. 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Give praises to Jah. Luciana. Uh-huh. OG.

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I tell you now, it is so simple. 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So why not just give it? It is free. Praise him. Happy Sunday night, y'all.

0: Sanchez. Thing called Praise Him. Yes, I. And a Praise Him album. Hallelujah, and this beautiful Sunday night in the meantime.
1: I, sin, I ask
0: one and only Sizzla Kalanche. Think all I wonder.

0: Thank you. Thank you. We got to thank him all the time. Not just sometimes. We got to thank him all the time, right? Right here at Mikey Sparkle Reggae Show, the only reggae show on the FM dial on a Sunday night in Atlanta.
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0: Once again, this is Mike Spark Reggae Show. It's beautiful Sunday night, huh? Do me a favor and keep it locked. I'll be right back. Not going nowhere. Otherwise, stay right here, I'll be back, all right?
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1: You know, earlier I said you gotta give flowers, give people their flowers while they're alive, right? And I'm gonna give Barry some of his flowers, playing tribute, playing songs that other artists sings for Barry Salmon. You know what I mean?
0: So I pack my things into a shopping bag.
1: Even flowers, all right?
0: To split.
1: It's called Barry Salmon Tribute. 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
0: Don't want to be
1: lonely. Coming to Atlanta very soon.
0: No.
1: This is Tyrus Riley called Front Door.

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I don't want to pay tribute where tribute is due. Are we going to pay tribute to Barry Spadamon right here on this OG 97.9 FM, the Mike Sparkle Reggae Show? 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

Vada courtesy, Stephen Face, huh? Stephen Face himself, being called Full Attention. 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

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I would love to be your friend. And remember, live good. Live good. Give thanks and praise. And that's all we got to do, you know. Let's do our part. What's going to rest in peace, Phantom Moja? Atlanta, get ready to laugh until the belly bust. 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
8: Yeah.

Cause I like it. Right. No diggity, no doubt. Yeah. Black Street Productions. We out, we out. Right. We out, we out. We out.

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And if a get an attitude, pop it like it's hot. 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

comma. 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
9: What I tell you about that dog? 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I told you the dog was hungry. Told you the dog would bite. What I tell you, the dog would bite. I told you the dog would chase you. I told you the dog would chase you. Top Dog Law. You see what the dog doing? 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

0: ATL. You want the garage, but in Atlanta? 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Yes. That's House in the Zone with DJ Ant B and Rob Swinger right here on OG 979. I can hear the beat now.
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It's like a jungle sometimes, it makes me wonder how I keep from going under. It's like a jungle sometimes, it makes me wonder how I keep from going under. Broken glass.

There's a strike at the station. New on King Kong, standing on my back, can't stop and turn around. Broke my sacroiliac, a mid-range migraine, cancer membrane. 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I swear I might hijack a plane. 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

ain't no limit to this. As long as we drop gangster hits. 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
5: 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What I tell you about that dog? I told you the dog was hungry. I told you the dog was hungry. Told you the dog would bite. What I tell you, dog?

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Picture black saying, oh, yes, I'm massa. 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
1: The hip, hop, you don't stop. Rock it out, baby, rubber to the boogity, bang, bang, the boogie to the boogity beat. Now what you hear is not a test, I'm rapping to the beat. And me, the groove, and my friends are gonna try to move your feet. You see, I am Wonder Mike, and I like to say hello. Up to the black, to the white, the red, and the brown, the purple, and yellow. 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

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I mean, the macaroni soggy, the peas are mushed, and the chicken tastes like wood. So you try to play it off like you think you can by saying that you're full. And then your friend says, mama, he's just being polite. He ain't finished your oh, that's bull. So your heart starts pumping and you think of a lie and you say that you already ate. And your friend says, man, there's plenty of food, so he piles some more on your plate. But while the sticky food's steaming, your mind starts to dream of the moment it's time to leave. And then you look at your plate and your chicken slowly rotting into something that looks like cheese. Oh, so you say, that's it, I got to leave this place, I don't care what these people think. I'm just sitting here making myself nauseous with this ugly food that stinks. Oh, so you bust out the door while it's still closed, still sick from the food you ate. And then you run to the store for quick relief from a bottle of KO Pectate. And then you call your friend 2 weeks later to see how he has been. And he says, I understand about the food, babe, but we're still friends. With a hip hop, the hippie to the hippie, the hip hip, a hoppy, you don't stop, the rocker to the bang bang. You can say, up jump the boogie to the rhythm of the boogie to beat.

0: me up on Instagram. I am at the Gemini. 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

616, I got a missed call from your. She been plotting on me for a gourmet. 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I like her in the shower when it's winter fresh. There's some Twitter, y'all met her on the internet. On my late night thirsty, cause it was late night and I was thirsty. 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

0: me up on Instagram. 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
2: Oh, yeah. 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I get around. Still clown when the underground, when we come around.

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2: Yeah, this album is dedicated to all the teachers that told me I'll never amount to nothing. To all the people that lived above the buildings that I was hustling from that called the police on me when I was just trying to make some money to feed my daughter.
3: Yeah, yeah.
2: And to all my peoples in the struggle, you know what I'm saying? 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
3: Check it, check it.
2: It was all a dream.

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No need to worry, my accountant handles that. And my whole crew is lounging, celebrating every day. 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Thinking back.

And if you don't know, now you know, you know, you know. 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And if you don't know, now you know, you know.

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1: 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Classic hip hop jams on the OG. Yeah. 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
2: Oh my God, Becky, look at her butt. 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

0: from a young G's perspective. 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
1: Yeah.
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So

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0: like it's hot. 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
1: When the pimp's in the crib, ma,
2: drop it like it's hot. 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
1: You ready, Mace?
2: Party people in the place to be. 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
1: for us to. Yeah. 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What

0: They wanna be me, talking, they ought to quit. 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And those be the same ones walking while I whip. 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
1: That's right.
0: Six cars and power to fire big stars. 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

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OG 98.9.

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1: you how to let the rest of the
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1: do what you do.
2: Yeah, check, one, two.
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2: Show.
3: Turn up your radio.
2: Yeah, baby, yeah.
4: Yeah, baby, yeah.
2: That was on time.
5: There you go.
2: You know, big shout to our military folks out there.
5: I'm waiting till Monday.
2: Yeah, man. Representing the nation. We appreciate your service and your bravery. And we may pray all the time for God's blessing to protect you.
5: Absolutely.
2: As you are dealing with this conflict in the Middle East. Big shout to all of our educators out there, our medical people out there. Big shout to all the truck drivers out there, all the DOT folks out there, TSA, all of them, man. All right. Also, I want to give a big shout

0: seems there's a new beef in hip hop.
1: Uh-oh.
0: All right. And it stars one of the guys that was in the biggest beef of hip hop. And that's Drake.
2: Drizzy?
0: Yeah, man. Your man Drizzy is throwing more shots at ASAP Rocky.
3: Oh.
0: Right? More shots at ASAP Rocky. And we all know why. He was in love with Rihanna.
1: Yep.
0: Right? He was in love with that girl. You know? And he's throwing shots. I don't know. It's not going to be as big as the Kendrick Lamar thing. Because I don't even think ASAP Rocky is making music like that.
2: No, ASAP shouldn't care, man. Listen, man, ASAP, don't get involved, man. Just
3: he laying on billions.
2: Yeah, love your woman up, man. Just like
1: that's it.
2: He missed you, man, and just keep it moving. You don't gotta be responding to everybody.
0: You know what's funny?
2: Yeah,
0: that would be a great poster for him to send to Drake, laying on his wife's lap and just say, "I'm laying on billions." Your man Rooster said,
2: "You know,"
0: he said, "I'm laying on billions, Playboy."
2: That would be lovely.
0: You know what I'm saying? Because and not to mention, she's having another baby.
2: Oh, yeah.
0: Right? So she's having baby number four.
3: So he's solidified.
0: He is solidified. That's the word. My man is solidified. He's going to have paper forever.
3: And ever, ever.
0: You know what I'm saying? There's no reason for him to do nothing. No reason to cheat. No reason to step out of turn.
4: No need to give any remarks back to...
0: Yeah, none, no remarks, none. Nothing.
2: Well, they said that she was pregnant, but I think it was a rumor. I don't think that she's pregnant. She got enough babies, man. I don't think that she was actually pregnant, man.
0: Man, she's a Caribbean woman. She can have as many babies as she wants.
2: I think that Riri is going to go on tour soon, man. I think that
0: I know that she's working on a music project.
2: I think that she wants to get up
0: on tour.
2: There. You know, when she was out there with your boy Hove, man, she was very emotional, and she was like, "Yo, I miss this, man." Like,
3: you think she got the bug?
2: Oh, man, the crowd was feeling her, man.
4: That stage could be very intoxicating.
0: Yeah, yeah. I mean, I'm sure she misses it.
2: Yeah.
0: But she is mom.
2: And she is a billionaire. She don't need it.
0: She don't need it.
2: Well, your man Hove don't need it either, so, you know.
0: Nah, but he's doing it for ego reasons.
2: Yeah.
0: Let me show these cats I'm the man.
2: Yeah.
0: You know what I'm saying?
2: Must have forgot.
0: Yeah, that's a male thing.
2: True.
0: All right, we got more. The Chubb Rock Show. Chubb.
5: The butterfly, that's all. Let me see the 2-0. Yeah, 1994. 69 boys backed up by the Quad City DJs. One time.

0: people, in the world of biopics now, there's going to be a new one. And it's going to be about your man Snoop D-O-Double Jizzle. Snoop Dogg.
1: Snoop.
0: They're going to be putting that out soon. Mm-hmm. The guy playing him, they picked a good guy to play him.
1: Yeah, he looks, for me, he favors Snoop.
0: You know?
1: Jonathan Davis is his name.
0: Yeah. And here's the thing. Snoop has a story. I mean, he grew up in Long Beach. Mm-hmm. He went to school with Cameron Diaz. He sold her weed.
1: Yeah.
0: Right? In high school. Mm-hmm. And then becomes this big superstar. But then, in the middle of that, gets charged for murder.
1: Yes.
0: Right? Mm-hmm. Beats that case. And then goes on to being one of the most recognizable figures, not of hip-hop. Mm-hmm. Period.
1: Yeah.
0: Right? The ambassador for the Olympics. Mm-hmm. You know, he's another one of the most endorsed rappers out there.
2: And also, you know, my man has coached a lot of football players
0: right
2: now.
0: Coached, you know, young players and things of that nature. Movies.
2: Done a lot of stuff, man.
0: Television shows.
1: Yeah.
0: I mean, he's done a lot in his time now.
1: Yeah, tentacles reached Tupac, and he's a part of that story, and the beef with New York and Biggie and all that kind of stuff.
0: Yep. Yeah, the whole Death Row thing.
1: Yeah, man.
0: Then acquires Death Row.
1: Yep.
0: Right? So he has a good story now.
1: It's an incredible story.
0: Yeah, I can't wait for that one.
1: You think it's going to be a big one?
0: I think it's going to be a big one.
1: As far as hip-hop goes, what would you put it at?
2: I think so.
0: For hip-hop, it'll probably go be number one for hip-hop.
1: Number one
0: biopic for hip-hop.
2: I think it's about to be off the chain.
0: Yeah. I think it'll be number one for hip-hop.
1: Bigger than Pac's story?
0: Yeah.
1: Really? Bigger than Biggie's story?
0: Well, Biggie didn't have a biopic. He had a straight movie.
1: Yeah.
0: Right? That was Notorious was a movie.
1: Yeah.
0: This is supposed to be a biopic.
1: Yeah.
0: You know? Kind of like how they did Michael Jackson.
1: Yeah.
0: You know, so we just have to see, man.
1: Yeah.
0: All right. Throwback of the day coming up. The Chubb Rock Show. 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
0: 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I can hear the beat now.
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0: none but the red. Look at, yeah. 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Play on, play it. Play on, play on, play on, play on. Cause I like it. Ride, no diggity, no doubt. Yeah. Blackstreet Productions. We out, we out. Ride. We out, we out. We
1: out. Now bring it on back.
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6: 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I'm going to go with Snoop, man. And I'm not going with Beautiful and all them other little La La La records. I'm going with Gin and Juice.
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0: Gin and Juice for the throwback of the day. Let me tell you, I actually love the alternate version of this record.
1: Oh, man.
0: That I think is incredible. 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Big shout to Dr. Dre. Everybody that was involved in this album.
2: Yeah.
0: Right? Daz.
2: You forget how incredible that album was.
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0: Yeah, one of the best. 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

0: Hebo, I wanted to know, what were the top 10 debut rap albums ever?
1: Yeah.
0: And what's the list?
1: All right, so we got Eric B. and Rakim, Paid in Full.
0: Is that number 10?
2: That's 10.
1: Well, they're not listed. They're just bullet points. So these are the top 10. So Eric B. and Rakim, I'm going to go from, I'm assuming that's 10. All right, so next one, N.W.A. Straight Outta Compton.
0: Yeah.
1: Released in 1989. 50 Cent, man. Get Rich or Die Trying.
0: Yep.
1: 2003, that was a good one. Jay-Z, Reasonable Doubt. Kanye West, College Dropout.
2: Yes.
1: Enter the Wu-Tang.
2: Big.
0: Big record.
1: Yeah.
0: Big.
1: We just did a throwback, Snoop Dogg, Doggy Style. You got to put that there.
2: Mm-hmm.
1: The Chronic, 1992.
2: Big.
1: The last two here are Notorious B.I.G. Ready to Die and Illmatic.
0: Yeah, I figured Illmatic would be in there somewhere.
1: That's a good list.
0: It's a very good list.
1: Yeah, that's a very good list.
0: Now they're missing some other ones. They're missing DMX's debut album, right? Mm-hmm. They're missing Ice Cube's debut solo album,
2: mm-hmm.
0: America's Most Wanted.
2: Mm-hmm.
0: Well, not Public Enemy, because Public Enemy blew on their second album.
2: That's what I was getting ready to ask. How about Public Enemy?
0: Yeah, they blew on their second album. But yeah, that's a nice list.
1: Yeah, that's a pretty good list, man. Those are all classic albums, man.
0: Very classic.
1: Yeah, you can't go around that list.
0: They probably missing Naughty on that list, too.
1: For the first album?
0: They had a dope album. Dope album. OPP and all of that.
1: How about L? Yeah, but not top 10, though.
0: And Cool J had a dope debut album. Radio album was a big album.
2: Beastie Boys.
0: Run DMC. Beastie Boys. License to Ill.
2: Yeah, man.
0: That should have been on it.
2: That should have been on it.
0: Yeah.
1: I mean, yeah, it's hard, man, but this is a pretty good list, man.
0: All right, man. Congratulations to those hip-hop icons right there. We got more. The Chubb Rock Show. Cheer up.

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0: I mean, Chubb talks about this all the time, man. About people who green light projects, who are able to just come out with movies, series, and probably
1: that's a small list.
0: Very small list. And one of them who's on that list is your man Tyler Perry. I mean, he just keeps coming out with projects. Of course, he has the his latest project coming out with what's the name of it? Why Did I Get Married?
1: Why Did I Get
0: Married Again or something like that?
1: Yeah, something like that. Because I think it's its third installment or fourth installment.
0: Yeah, man. But Netflix, man, they actually canceled one of his biggest out of Netflix, the Beauty and Black project.
1: Yeah.
0: So they said, nah, you want some more money? Here you go. They actually renewed, man. So they reversed their cancellation, and there's going to be a season 4 of Beauty and Black, which I actually like, man. So they stay giving Tyler some money, man.
1: He is, at this point, not even just the number one filmmaker for African Americans. Mm-hmm. He is probably one of just two right now, because we haven't seen Jordan Peele coming out with nothing new yet.
0: Mm-hmm.
1: Spike has been on a hiatus for 10 years.
0: He's chilling. He's watching the Knicks, man.
1: He's been on a hiatus for 10 years. And, I mean, it's Tyler and Coogler.
0: Tyler, yeah.
1: I mean, that's it.
0: Yeah.
1: You know, that's it. And Coogler can't even put him out in the speed that Tyler's putting him out. He's generating these things like, man.
0: Because, you know, Tyler, he writes it, he produces it.
1: He directs it.
0: So, so that's the thing, too. The stories are not all that dope, right? He's not the best storyteller, in my opinion. Like, Coogler is a storyteller.
2: Right.
0: You know, those kind of guys, you know, those are storytellers. You know, Tyler Perry, I don't know, but he definitely puts him out there fast.
2: But Tyler has his base, you know, the black community, mm-hmm. you know.
1: And yeah. women.
2: And
0: yes,
2: women.
0: Definitely women.
1: You know, right. So they love his stuff.
2: Absolutely.
1: You know, so he knows how to do, you know, how to feed his base.
2: Yeah. And a lot of Tyler movies are not as expensive as all those other movies to make.
1: Right, right. He's not, he has a certain budget.
2: Right.
1: And you know what's interesting about him? He kind of walked away from the whole church thing. Remember, he came in on a church vibe.
0: Oh, the gospel plays.
1: Yeah, not just the gospel plays, but when he got to movies. Right. It was all based on church and family and Madea and all that.
2: Yeah,
1: it was a lot of church involved in that. He's walked away from that now. Mm-hmm. You know, he's gone into
2: ratchet.
1: Yeah, a little bit of the ratchet stuff.
0: But that's what sells now, man.
1: But I get it. That's what sells.
0: People going to go get it.
1: Yeah. All right. Big shout out to him, by the way. We got more. The Chubb Rock Show. Sure.

0: Excuse me.
1: My name is
2: Slim Shady.
0: Can I have the attention of the class for 1 second?
1: My name is
2: Slim Shady.
0: Hi, kids. Do you like Primus?
3: Yeah,
0: wanna
3: yeah.
0: see me stick 9-inch nails to each one of my eyelids?
3: Uh-huh.
0: Wanna copy me and do exactly like I did? Uh-huh. Try Sid and get messed up worse than my life is? My brain's dead weight. I'm trying to get my head straight.

0: the tape. This kid needs to be locked away.
1: Get him!
0: Dr. Dre, don't just stand there. Operate. I'm not ready to leave. It's too scary to die. I'll have to be carried inside the cemetery and buried alive.
1: Help!
0: Am I coming or going? I can barely decide. I just drank a fifth of Kool-Aid. Dare me to drive?
2: Go ahead.
0: All my life, I was very depressed.

0: All right, man. Last week we talked about, of course, the late Malcolm Jamal Warner and his estate.
1: Yes.
0: But there's another legendary actor that's up there, man. Chadwick Boseman. You know, of course, he passed about 6 years ago at this point.
1: Yeah.
0: His brothers have actually filed a petition to remove his widow as the estate administrator.
1: Wow.
0: And of course, what did it claim? It said that she has failed to properly distribute the late actor's remaining assets. And
2: they mean distributed. They didn't have any children.
0: Well, I mean, of course.
2: And he was married.
0: Yeah, so however they, you know, she didn't, I guess they didn't get their piece there, Joe.
3: That family wanted a piece.
0: they probably sat in the meeting and they were supposed to get their piece. They was like, all right, cool. And
3: wifey said,
0: yeah, hold on a second. So, you know, he has two brothers, Kevin and Derek Boseman. So they are telling the judge, like, yo, we ain't get ours, man. Get her off of this thing.
2: So, here's the thing I don't understand.
0: Mm-hmm.
2: Yeah. He was married.
0: Yes.
2: If he passes away, everything goes to his wife.
0: To the wife. But the wife is still supposed to do it. So, he had the will, right? She's still supposed to do what she's supposed to do. Like that, she's the manager of the estate.
2: If there was a will.
0: Right.
2: You know, I don't know if there was a will.
0: Mm-hmm.
2: You know.
3: That's the key.
2: That's the key to it, man. Mm-hmm. You don't know if there was a will. Now, if it's just brothers saying, yo, you're sitting on some millions of dollars and we need a piece of something as our brother,
0: mm-hmm.
2: and she won't do it. I don't see how the judge is going to overturn that. That was his wife.
0: Right. Yeah. So, I mean, to be continued on that one, but they're saying that, you know, she was supposed to do some things and she didn't do it. And they wanting her off, man. And, you know, these are the sad things about these whole estates, man.
2: Yeah, I was actually shocked about the Malcolm Jamal Warner one.
0: Yeah.
2: I was really shocked. I know his mom was his momager for years and stuff like that. And mothers can get like that, especially the fact that he was married, right? And he has children,
0: mm-hmm.
2: you know, and that's where all of his assets are supposed to go.
0: Right. But he had paperwork that predated the marriage is what was happening. And, you know what I mean? Of course, he was supposed to do things for her, and she ain't get it yet, so she's suing, man, and wanting moms to pay up.
1: That's the thing with a lot of this stuff. People, make sure you get it in writing. No matter what the conversation is, make sure you get what you're owed.
2: Well, you know what's funny, though?
1: Writing.
2: People contest writings.
0: They do all the time.
2: All the time.
0: Yeah.
2: All right. We got more, man. All right. Musical History with DJ Frawz coming up next. Chumpster.
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time for a little musical history. Chubb Record, the boy DJ Frawls, Frawls. Uptown Records, 1992. The album, What's the 411? Mary J. Blige featuring Grand Puba. And the song, What's the 411? But where'd they get this from? Frawls.

0: Hey, yo, honey was talking a little something, man.
1: Yo, so what's up? Push up, man.
0: I'ma catch up with it in a minute right now and see what she talking about.
1: So set it straight, man.
0: All right, yo, I'll get back with you later, G.
1: Cheers.

What's the 411? Mary J. Blige featuring Grand Poobah from the album with the same name, Uptown Records 1992. Now, they went to Westbound Records 1972 from that Pleasure album. It is the Great Ohio Players. And the name of the song? Pride and Vanity. Frost.

0: The baseline, man. That baseline. Ohio Players, Pride and Vanity. From that Pleasure album, Westbound Records, 1972. And whoever flipped that for Mary J. Blige, featuring Grand Puba, made What's the 411 with that bass line. And, of course, Grand Puba's rhyme. Uptown Records. Also, that was the record that Mary was rhyming on it. So big shout to her. Uptown Records, 1992. And, of course, rest in peace, the great Andre Harrell. A little musical history. Chubbrack and the boy DJ Frowls, Frowls, Frowls, man, the way Frowls.
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0: DJ Frost. DJ Frost 82 at Instagram, Facebook. 53 years of hip hop. The celebration continues. And then, of course, a hip hop question. You guys know Senator Chuck Schumer, don't you?
1: Yeah. Yeah, my man. You're crying Chuck.
0: Yeah, man. So Senator Chuck Schumer was there in Congress, and he was doing one of his speeches. And he let off. And he let off.
1: Yeah, he had to let it go.
0: You know? Before I let go.
2: Think I had to let it go.
1: Is that coffee, man, in the morning?
0: Yeah, the boy farted like it was going out of style.
2: That is that coffee.
1: Yeah, man, a little protein.
0: He didn't even say excuse me.
1: Nah, he had to, bro, we're here for the speeches, man.
0: I wish I was there.
1: That's that age, man.
0: You know, I would have battled him with it. I'd be like, oh, yo, Chuck, you want to battle? You know what I'm saying? Yo, whenever they catch these guys with these things, man, it's always funny to me.
1: Mm-hmm.
0: You know, because they continue to talk. Like,
1: nothing ain't happened. Well, you supposed to, you want them to stop and be like, oh, man, sorry, that was breakfast?
0: Yeah. Just admit it.
1: Nah, dude.
0: Excuse me. Sorry about that.
1: They'll smell it.
0: That was that Gray's papaya right there. You know what I'm saying? And Chuck, you know, he's a Brooklynite, by the way.
1: Yes.
0: And, he's funny. He's funny anyway.
1: Love Chuck, man.
0: But, you know, yeah, I love Chuck. He's an older gentleman now.
1: Mm-hmm.
0: So I know his flatulence smells like death. But he let it go, and he felt no way about it. He did it as a gangster.
1: Yeah, what do you want him to do, Chuck?
0: Apologize.
1: Nah, man. You gotta let
0: break
1: that,
0: yourself.
1: You got to let that go. He apologizing for nothing, man.
0: Yo, big shout out to Chuck Schumer, man. All right. A question. And this is about hip-hop, not flatulence. All right? The Chubb Rock Show. Cheer.

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0: Before I make change.
1: Before I make change. The boy DJ France. DJ France 82 on Instagram, Facebook. 53 years of hip hop. The celebration continues. Eduardo has a question.
2: Yeah, man. For definitely for the fans out there. Now, some of the top. Let's go with the top. Because we talked about Snoop Dogg and his biopic. So let's talk about the top hip hop biopic slash movies.
1: Who you got? The top?
2: Top.
1: Biopic slash movie.
2: Yeah.
1: Crush Groove was my introduction to it.
2: Okay.
1: Because that was the story of Russell Simmons and Run DMC.
2: Okay.
1: I don't know if it broke records. I'm just, you know.
2: Yeah, I got you.
1: Has Fat Boys in it, LL Cool J.
2: Mm-hmm.
1: And then I would say Get Rich or Die Trying.
2: Okay.
1: 50 Cent.
2: Yep.
1: And then what's another hip-hop one? I don't know. I think that's about it. Jay-Z had one. It was called...
2: He had a biopic?
3: Streets is Watching.
1: The Streets is Watching.
2: Nah, that wasn't a biopic, though.
1: It was.
3: That was actually like a hip-hop documentary type.
1: Yeah, about him. Huh. You know, The Streets is Watching. All right, we got more. The Chubb Rock Show. Chubb.
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timid how you feel, mama, tell me what you see. A certified dime piece, deserve Louis 1-3. 150 a shot, 3 for you and 3 for me. I'm checking your body language, I love the conversation.

0: Roots might know this young lady.
1: Okay.
0: Her name is Angela Stanton.
1: Sounds familiar.
0: Serious Atlanta lady, man. She was around during the heyday of Atlanta, right? A heyday. I can't remember if she was a dancer or not, but she was around. But now she's a political figure, right? And she said that Bootsy got caught out there and played for that $600,000 and that she could have gotten him the pardon advocacy for free, right? For free. And she also said, you ain't getting that money back. You'll be in courts all for the rest of your life.
1: You knew that.
0: Trying to get that money back, you know? And she said she would have advocated for his clemency. And she is a serious political figure now. She really is. And she's very well spoken, by the way. Very well spoken. But we already said this. Bootsy got played.
1: Yeah, man.
0: He got caught out there.
1: He definitely got really caught out there.
0: For a guy from Louisiana, I didn't think that he would get caught out there.
2: Oh, nah. I mean, them senators are good, man.
1: Yo.
2: Them guys are good, man. And when you're desperate like that, he's like, hey, listen, man.
0: You know what it reminds me of?
2: What's that?
0: Do you remember The Wire?
2: I was waiting for that one, yeah.
0: With your man Clay Davis?
2: Clay Davis, man.
0: And your man's
2: Stringer Bell. I was about to curse.
0: I was about to do it, too. Can't do it on there.
2: No.
0: And Stringer Bell kept giving him money?
2: Yeah,
0: and
2: man.
0: Then he found out he got caught out there? He got caught out there.
2: Yo.
0: They're
2: convincing, man. You go to them and be like, man, oh, you want a pardon? Yeah, it's only going to cost you this and these guys in that suit. And he'd be like, yeah, man. So he's going to come through? Like, yeah, man, no problem. Give me that briefcase.
0: We got you, man. We got you.
2: Got him.
0: And then all of a sudden they change that phone number?
2: Got him.
0: And when you call, it's like, hey, this is AT&T. You know? And I'm telling you, man, Bootsy, I know him.
2: Mm-hmm.
0: He wants to go to the streets.
2: Yeah.
0: But you can't go to the streets with them.
2: No, sir.
0: You know, you'll be in jail for the rest of your life.
2: You got to take that L, Bootsy.
0: You're going to have to
2: take
0: yo, a $600,000 L?
2: Yeah, that's big. It's heavy.
0: You know how many shows he did for that money? Man, that hurt. That hurts. You know, and I know he's trying to make a big deal of it in the hopes that it embarrasses these people. Mm-hmm. And maybe they will get that money to the right people and get his clemency. But I don't think that's going to happen.
1: I don't think that's going to happen.
0: I think this is something you're going to have to just eat that, Playboy. You're going to have to eat that.
2: You a gangster. Do that. Hey, handle that, Boosie.
0: Yeah. All right, we got more. The Chubb Rock Show. Chubb.

0: Man, you know, we didn't do sports, Chubb, man, but I wanted to give these gentlemen a big shout, man, because, you know, of course, everybody's seen the whole ESPN layoffs, and probably two of the biggest names in our community, too, Brian Clark.
1: People are very upset about that one.
0: Yeah, he, in my opinion, he's one of the best NFL analysts that's out there, former player, and Cam Newton.

0: It's important, man, to own your stuff, man.
1: Yeah.
0: You know, Cam went on there. He said, man, he said, I got so much valuable information from Stephen A. and from all these things and that and that. He said, man, I'm going to be okay, man. But he talked about content creators and upcoming radio personalities, upcoming, you know, video people. He was like, man, yo, get in these rings because you just never know, man, when these people, I mean, it happens at all levels, man. You know, that they can come in there and say, if you don't own your stuff, yo, time to go, man.
1: Yeah, punch out.
0: Time to punch out, man.
1: You know, it becomes serious. Now, you've seen it in the last maybe 2 years of even on the political side. Joy Reid, show, yeah. Gone.
0: Gone.
1: Right? Megyn Kelly, gone. You know, all of Don Candace Lemon. Owens, gone. Don Lemon, gone. Mm-hmm. You know, and some of them are doing really well on their own.
0: Yes.
1: Right? And going to YouTube and things of that nature, less production work, and the money goes straight to them.
0: Yes, sir.
1: You know, it goes straight to them. Now, I mean, it isn't devoid of talent, right? You have some kind of talent. Mm-hmm. But owning it is a struggle.
0: Yeah.
1: Wow. Owning it is a struggle. There ain't no doubt about it.
2: Well, Ed, speaking about that, too, what he just said, you know, it's similar to what's going on with Gil's Arena right now, too. Mm-hmm. Did you see that? That situation going on where, you know, the whole crew got fired.
0: Yes.
2: You know, one of the biggest podcasts. But Gil actually owns Gil's Arena, the name.
1: Right.
2: You know, that, so he's coming back out in August or September, you know, with a whole new situation. But that's similar to what you was just talking about, owning your own stuff.
1: Yeah, man. It is scary.
0: Yep.
1: And it's hard to do it until you maybe turn around. There are guys out there who work for companies and they're getting big checks.
0: Yeah.
1: Ain't no doubt about it. They're getting a lot of big checks. But it's like anything. When they're deciding it's over,
0: yep,
1: it's over.
2: Just cut you.
1: You know what I'm saying? So, big shout, man, to all of those gentlemen, Cam Newton and all of them.
0: Yes, sir.
1: All right, we got more. The Chubb Rock Show. Chill.
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17: 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Now let's get back into it.
18: Back to the music faster.
17: The

0: know this pretty lady. Her name is Brittany Renner.
1: Yeah, I heard of that.
2: The name sounds familiar.
1: Yep, definitely.
0: I'm sure you know her. She's a beautiful woman.
3: Yeah.
0: Right? And she finds a way to have attachments to professional athletes. Mm-hmm. Right? I think she had a baby by one of them. And then, if you remember this, Coach Prime hired her to talk to his players when he was still at Jackson State.
3: Yes.
0: About
3: the
0: pitfalls of gold diggers.
3: Yes.
0: If you remember this.
3: Mm-hmm.
0: Then she went and got married to Kevin Gates and became a Muslim.
3: Yes.
0: And she was married to him for 56 days. And then that ended.
3: 56 days?
0: No, on the real.
3: Yeah, I remember that very fast. Yep.
0: Right? And then she started dealing with some other cat named Scroggins or whatever. And that ended.
3: Mm-hmm.
0: So it shows something, because this is what she said. She moved back to her hometown of Mississippi to financially rebuild.
3: Mm-hmm.
0: Okay, so even though people are making money in the content creation era, because she was one of them, she has like a million or maybe even more followers, but it can go away. It can go away.
3: Big fast, man. Yep.
0: You feel what I'm saying?
3: Yep, big and fast.
0: Right truck, right this, right that, money gone.
3: Yep.
0: And she is something where people need to pay attention to that. Because now, I'm like, seriously, she has like a million or two followers. And yet, she's going back to Mississippi. For you to go back to Mississippi, things is hard.
3: Mississippi.
0: And she's like, I got to rebuild.
3: Yeah, man.
0: I got to rebuild, man. And it just shows the content creation stuff is nice. Don't get me wrong. But you may want a backup plan.
3: Yeah.
0: You know what I'm saying? And by the way, I was wrong. She has 4.2 million followers.
3: Jeez.
0: Right? So she's no slouch on social media.
3: No, not at all.
0: But, and she's blaming these losses on spending a little bit too much. So learn from her. All right? The Chubb Rock Show. Cheers.

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0: At first it was lettuce. They said there was, you know, the bacteria and all that kind of stuff, man. The the department over there, the FDA is going wild, man. But all right, so first it was lettuce. Now eggs is your turn.
1: Oh Lord.
0: 1.6 million eggs recalled for possible salmonella.
1: What?
0: Yeah, yeah, yeah. Camp contamination, man. You know,
2: homesteading.
0: I was waiting for Rob to say something on that one, man. Yeah, man. So these were produced at some Midwest poultry services in Texas between June 6th and July 3rd. And they were both white and brown eggs. Man, it's crazy out here, man. Yeah, they said that they were sold in Kroger stores in Texas, Louisiana, Oklahoma, Arkansas, Louisiana, Mexico, New Mexico, and Mississippi, boss.
1: Lord.
3: You see, this is because of no food inspection.
1: That's it.
3: CDC firings and things of that nature. So people got to be really careful about this.
0: Yes, sir.
3: They got to be real careful of the produce that they're buying, man.
2: Homesteading.
3: Or people are going to get scared and just don't buy no produce.
1: Right.
2: Homesteading.
3: Right. You know, and a lot of people can't do homesteading. You know, you need land. You know, there is an investment into that.
0: Yes.
3: You got to have time.
0: It's definitely a challenge, man.
3: It's a challenge.
2: Yeah, it's not as bad as you're making it sound.
1: That's what happens when you come in and you fire all the
3: food inspectors.
1: All the food inspectors. Yeah.
3: You know, and because I was reading something the other day. A gentleman got really gravely sick eating some Taco Bell, and they think it's because of the lettuce.
1: Oh, wow.
3: And the crunch wrap or something like that. So you got to be real careful these days, man. It's a very interesting time, you know, and you got to be careful with these produce and stuff like that. It does make sense to grow your own if you can, but there is an investment to that, and you got to have land, you got to have a lot of things.
0: Yeah, for the people in the metropolitan areas, you know.
3: It's impossible. It's not
2: impossible.
0: It's a challenge, I want to say.
2: It is not even a challenge as you're making it sound.
3: It is.
0: For somebody living
2: in... You could grow a whole entire garden
0: hold on.
2: 2 feet of soil.
0: But what about what about chicken and eggs and those kind of things? That's a challenge, bro.
2: That one's a challenge if you live in the metropolitan areas and stuff like that.
3: And then think about it. People in apartments can't grow it.
0: Yeah.
2: They can't grow chickens.
3: They can't grow vegetables.
2: Yes, they can. You only need 2 feet.
3: They don't have 2 feet. They're in an apartment. They're in 18F.
2: You're still thinking about New York City apartments where it's about 15 feet the whole entire apartment. No, I'm not talking about that.
0: But those are that's the challenge, though.
3: Those are the big challenges.
2: That's what you're making it to be as a challenge.
3: All right, man.
2: Let's go.
3: We got more. The Chubb Rock Show. Chair.
4: To the beach, y'all.

0: always thought when you throw threats to the president or even the vice president, I thought you got jail time for that.
1: Yeah, that's what I thought.
0: Yeah, I guess they didn't do that with this guy, Stephen Hartford, who threatened to kill Kamala Harris. Right? He's been sentenced to 2 years of probation. You know, I never thought that you can do that. You know, he said he vowed to assassinate her.
2: That's that double standard.
0: And he got 2 years probation. He's from Pennsylvania. He's only 38 years old. And I thought there was more to this. When you threaten the president or the vice president.
3: Yeah, they just said that his cheese slid off his crackers. That's all.
0: You know, I don't know if they were blaming it on mental health.
1: Mm-hmm. That's how he got the 2 years probation, probably.
0: Yeah, I guess so.
1: He had some good lawyers, man.
0: Yeah, he got obviously some great lawyers.
3: Mm-hmm. He probably wasn't as melanated as we are.
0: Yeah. And they threw in mental illness and alcohol abuse. And, you know, there was some kind of pretrial supervision and some other things. And he has to stop using marijuana and all kinds of stuff like that. But I still thought they give you a year or so. Or maybe even 2 years. Maybe even 3 years.
1: This is now. This is not when she was in office, right?
0: This is now. Oh. But she's still the vice president. She still got Secret Service protection.
1: Didn't your man take that away from her?
0: No, he couldn't take it away from the vice president.
1: The ex-vice president?
0: Yeah, he couldn't take it from the vice president. He was able to take it away from Biden's children, like Hunter Biden.
1: Yeah.
0: But you can't take that away from the vice president, you know, and stuff like that. He can take it away from certain people, but he can't take it away from the vice president or the president.
1: Gotcha.
0: You know what I'm saying? He don't have that kind of power.
1: Not yet.
0: You know what I'm saying? Nah, he don't have that kind of power. All right. So, thank God that did not happen.
1: Yeah.
0: And I don't know, something may have to change with that. Mm. And I'm glad she has Secret Service protection. All right.
1: Thank God.
0: We got more. The Chubb Rock Show. Sure.
4: I'm looking at you. Sexy. Okay, that's a selfie. I'm gonna get with you.

0: haven't changed.
1: All right. My brother Rob is the king of this site.
2: Oh, man.
1: He got me into it.
2: TikTok.
1: Nope. It isn't TikTok.
2: OnlyFans.
1: Facebook Marketplace.
2: Oh, okay.
1: Facebook Marketplace.
3: I like OnlyFans, buddy. You should have said that one, man.
1: Yeah,
2: no, man. I'm not on OnlyFans. You got to pay money for OnlyFans. I ain't got it.
1: So there's a lady. Her name is Sanaya.
2: Latham?
1: No. Name is Sanaya. And
3: what's my daughter's name?
1: She went on TikTok to show, to say that she went and she found a car on Facebook Marketplace, $4,600, and she went to test drive the car. She said everything was cool. She paid for the car, went home or whatever, and like literally the second time she tried to start the car, it was on some womp womp.
3: That was it, huh?
1: Right? So then she called the person, the number that she called just to get the car.
3: Yeah.
1: And it was a fake Google Voice subscriber.
3: Caught the out there.
1: And she went to where she bought the car.
3: Mm-hmm.
4: Got him.
1: And that wasn't the place. He didn't own the place that where the car was in front of the house.
3: Yeah.
1: She got there. She rang the bell. You don't live here.
3: Yeah.
4: Got it.
1: Right? So she got caught out there.
3: Yeah, man.
1: All right. $4,600. Now, here's the situation.
4: Ooh.
1: I started getting on Facebook Marketplace because Rob kept going on Facebook Marketplace. And you know who else? Marvin.
3: Mm-hmm.
1: Marvin said he bought all his appliances from Facebook Marketplace.
3: Nah, Facebook Marketplace is good, bro.
1: And I bought a refrigerator there. Well, a freezer.
3: Mm-hmm.
1: And I was successful.
3: I was successful, too.
1: But it was only $180.
5: I've been very successful on my transaction.
1: $4,600 cars?
3: Mm-hmm.
1: I don't know. I don't know about cars. You know what I'm saying? Buying cars. Because that's something that you need.
3: Yes.
1: Right? Yeah. So now she's out of $4,600.
3: And the car.
1: Well, she has the car. She has to now get this car fixed for whatever is wrong with it.
3: Mm-hmm.
1: You feel what I'm saying? So Facebook Marketplace,
5: it has its pros and its cons.
1: Yeah, I guess it's 50-50.
6: I was saying like any other place.
1: You know, 50-50. You know, people sell a lot of music equipment on there.
3: People sell everything on Facebook Marketplace.
1: Yeah, man. Records and exercise equipment. But you got to be careful, man.
5: Mm-hmm. That goes across the board on anything.
3: Yeah.
5: You got to be careful on anything you purchase.
1: Because, you know, the other thing went away.
5: Which
1: Craigslist.
5: Oh.
1: That kind of went away.
3: Yeah, only.
5: No, it still exists, but it's just not used as often as it is for Facebook Marketplace.
1: Yeah, Facebook Marketplace is high on the totem pole when it comes to that.
5: That's like Facebook and MySpace.
1: Yeah. So be careful, man. They said caveat emptor. Let the buyer beware.
3: That's it.
1: All right. Musical history with DJ Frost coming up next. Chupster.
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0: me up on Instagram. 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Don't let your player or team miss out on their time to shine. 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

Time for a little musical history. Show back at the boy DJ Frawls. Uptown Records, 1992. The album, What's the 411? Mary J. Blige featuring Grand Puba. And the song, What's the 411? But where'd they get this from? Frawls.

0: Hey, yo, honey was talking a little something, man.
1: Yo, so what's up? Push up, man.
0: I'm going to catch up with it in a minute right now. See what she talking about.
1: So set it straight, man.
0: All right, yo, I'll get back with you later, G.
1: Chill.

What's the 411? Mary J. Blige featuring Grand Puba. From the album with the same name, Uptown Records 1992. Now, they went to Westbound Records 1972. From that Pleasure album, it is the Great Ohio Players. And the name of the song? Pride and Vanity. Frost.

0: The baseline, man. That baseline. Ohio Players, Pride and Vanity. From that Pleasure album, Westbound Records, 1972. And whoever flipped that for Mary J. Blige, featuring Grand Puba, made What's the 411 with that bass line. And, of course, Grand Puba's rhyme. Uptown Records. Also, that was the record that Mary was rhyming on it. So big shout to her. Uptown Records, 1992. And, of course, rest in peace, the great Andre Harrell. A little musical history. Chubbuck and the boy DJ Frowns, Frowns, Frowns, man, the way Frowns.
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0: 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Who but us?
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0: 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Check out all the great things we got going on. Marvin Dixon, I'll be back tomorrow. The real Marvin Dixon. Dixon is spelled D-I-X-O-N. You can follow him. Get all the laughs. And, of course, Eduardo.
1: Bring down the gas, man. Not the flatulence, but the gas prices. But you bring down the flatulence,
2: Thank
1: too.
2: Thank you for clarifying that.
1: Yeah, yeah, I had to make sure. All right, man, you can follow me. I am at the Gemini on that Instagram. Follow me, and I'll follow you back.
0: Rob Swinger.
2: The Ugly Truth. The Beautiful Lies. Homesteading. The name Rob Swinger, the spelling R-O-B-S-W-I-N-G-A on all platforms. Hit me, hit you back.
0: I want you to do a video at your crib of the vegetables you're growing.
2: I bet.
0: So I can post it and be like, look at this one-inch strawberry he's growing over here.
2: I told you right now.
1: Look at this single blueberry he got.
2: I only got herbs. I got my thyme. I got my rosemary. I got my
0: So you gonna make a rosemary sandwich?
2: No, I'm not gonna make a rosemary sandwich. It's just I'm not doing the whole vegetables and stuff like that. I just moved there.
0: Ah, man.
1: Homesteading.
0: Homesteading. And, of course, big shout DJ Frost, DJ Frost 82 on Instagram, Facebook. And, of course, big shout to our military brethren, DJ Red Dread.
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0: is an Army veteran. 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
0: And, of course, you know something? 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We're going to be in the Raleigh-Durham area starting August 3rd.
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0: All right. With God's blessing, man, we'll be back. 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
1: Hey, Jill. You know them old sugar daddy. They be tricking, they tell them girls.
2: I see

on my zipper. It's like it's a race who could get undressed quicker. Isn't it ironic how erotic it is to watch them thongs? Had me thinking about that ass after I'm gone. I touched the right spot at the right time. Lights on, I lights off, she like it from behind.

0: up on Instagram. I am at the Gemini. Don't let your player or team miss out on their time to shine. It's all happening right here on the Chub Rock Show on OG 979. 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
6: 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I told you the dog was hungry. I told you the dog would bite. 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